can the race, cause that's life. And I just can't deny it. Many times I've thought of cutting out, but my heart just ain't gonna buy it. And if nothing's shaking around here come July, I just roll myself up

and let me know what spring is like on Jupiter and Mars. In other words, hold my hand. In other words, darling, kiss.

somewhere evermore. You are all I long for, all I worship and adore.